I am, wondered about myself, to be or not to be, who's

had a dream of beating myself up. I broke my nose, I broke my hand, I wrestled myself to the ground and then took myself to death and broke myself.

3 action-packed minutes of musical comedy singing from Strauss and Adams' Superman, 1966. I know, Warren Beatty's 1990 film Dick Tracy isn't really a musical. But this brilliantly conceived film based on the classic comic strip by Chester Gould features 3 1930s pastiche songs, and each one of them is a knockout. They're the work of Stephen Sondheim, who wrote them for the singer you would least expect to find performing his music, Madonna. She plays nightclub artiste Breathless Mahoney. And with this tune, she won Sondheim the Oscar for Best Song of the Year.

Be rich. Comic strip satire, Broadway style. Members of the cast of Gary Trudeau and Elizabeth Swedo's Reagan-era musical, based on Doonesbury. And before that, Stubby Kaye and Peter Palmer in Lil Abner, scored by Johnny Mercer and Gene DePaul. Even Annie, which is definitely the most sentimental of these comic strip musicals, even that one has a social backdrop, the Depression, and a point of view, pro-FDR and New Deal. So we can assume that Little Orphan Annie's creator, Harold Gray, has been rolling in his grave ever since the show debuted on Broadway in 1977. After all, to quote one of Gray's contemporaries, the cartoonist was a Republican to his toenails. But somehow this wildly successful musical comedy found the core of Gray's beloved little girl. Thomas Meehan, who wrote the script, says it's all about her innate decency, courage, and optimism in the face of hard times, pessimism, and despair.

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1: And now the Footlight Parade bonus. Another big number from Lil Abner featuring Stubby K.
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2: Remember poor Adam who got married and so began. That miserable race of creatures known as

0: You signing a genuine ironclad permanent lease.
1: Nothing else, Hank Boss.
0: Don't let me influence you in saying those fatal words.
1: Fatal words.
0: Just let me remind you, getting married is for the birds.
1: For the birds.
0: He gets up at the crack of dawn.
1: That's right.
0: Stops the hogs and you mows the lawn.
1: Oh, so.
0: Saws the wood and performs the chores. While it's rainy and wet outdoors.
1: Achoo.
0: He comes home to familiar scenes.
1: Oh, yes.
0: And a plate of familiar beans.
2: Oh, no.
0: There's 22 screaming kids.
2: Oh, my.
0: Making both of you flip your lids.
1: What else?
0: You is jumping out of your skin.
1: Your nurse.
0: And your mother-in-law moves in.
2: For good?
0: There's no place to rest your head.
1: No, sir.
0: Because there's other folks in your bed.
1: I know.
0: You has got to escape the noise.
2: Fair chance.
0: So you has a drink with the boys.
2: About time.
0: You proceeds to the old brass rail.
1: Your check.
0: The policeman throws you in jail.
1: No, no.
0: You can't get a cent from your wife. They incarcerate you for life. Now, if you still want this little gal as your lawful mate, my powers invested, I pronounce as you man and...
3: 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Our claim's Daisy May for Moss.

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We heard them play the Suite Bergamasque at First Presbyterian Church in Skinny Atlas, New York, during the annual Skinny Atlas Festival. 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Guitar duo Ziggy and Miles. In a moment, a passive-aggressive job application. 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
1: When we think of famous cities on the big screen, we often think of New York or Los Angeles. 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

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I'm Jen Largess. 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

Thanks so much, everybody. We got one more song for you here. It's an absolute pleasure to be back in Charleston. This always feels like it's been too long. It's good to see friendly faces. And thank you all so very much for joining us this evening. We're going to leave you with this one called Steering Wheel Drums.

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And folks down here live a life of ease when at twilight brings that evening breeze.

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Kingdom Music Lovers, and we're live coming to you from New Orleans, Louisiana. Yours truly, Kermit Ruppers and the Barbecue Swaters. Thank you all for tuning in. And by the way, who that saying they're going to beat them Saints?

go marching in. When the saints go marching in, oh Lord, I like

go marching in. But I'm only with the saints, marching in. Oh Lord, I like